tracksuits and red wine. Movies for two. We'll take off our phones and we'll turn off our shoes. We'll play Nintendo, though I always lose. 'Cause you watch the TV while I'm watching you. There's not many people I'd honestly say I don't mind losing to, but there's nothing like doing nothing with you. Dumb conversation, we lose track of time. Have I told you lately I'm grateful you're mine? We'll watch The Notebook for the 17th time. I'll say it's stupid, then you'll catch me crying. We're not making out on the boat in the rain, or in a house I painted blue. But there's nothing like doing nothing.

could be dancing on tabletops, wearing high heels, drinking until the world spins like a wheel. But tonight your apartment has so much appeal. No need to start, we've got a roof, and there's nothing like doing nothing.

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1: Come on, young fella. Always dropping shit.
2: He dropped the alcohol
1: again. Oh, my God, man. Yo, you ain't getting no more drinks. You ain't getting no more drinks.
2: We just getting started. You understand what I'm saying?
1: You need to drop that one you had in my lap.
3: Man, you ain't never getting married.
1: You need to go ahead and drop her over here with me.
2: Getting married?
1: Boy, I'm a cat daddy.
2: Yeah.
1: Okay.
2: My life and my wife.
1: Yeah.
4: Yeah.
1: You
4: gotta
1: fix yourself.
4: Yeah, you gonna
1: get
4: it together.
1: Hey, what you talking about? You gonna come over here to the dark side?
4: What you be knowing? Me? I'll be falling in love.
2: We in love. No more hunching and munching.
1: I'm hunting and
5: munching.
6: Show is nice in this.
7: Y'all make some noise.
6: That readiness will get you right. Do you want the blues? Ladies and gentlemen, find your way to something or somebody nice. Because right about now, we're about to turn this thing all the way up. Put your hands together for the smoothest blues of Virginia. Brown and the Midnight Suns.